bridesmaid, never the bride. Hey, what can I say? If life was a highway, deceit was an enclave, I'd be swerving in five lanes, speeds at a high rate, like I'm sliding on ice, maybe. That's what I made. If came at you sideways, I can't keep my lies straight.

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Yeah. Hey, hey. She say, do you love me? I tell her only partly. I only

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Let's go. 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Radius, can you handle this? Panekoti, can you handle this? I don't think you can handle this. Hey!

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I don't think you're ready for this jelly, and my body is too delicious for you, babe. Ayuni, can you handle this? Habibi, can you handle this? Ya Ruhi, can you handle this? 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

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I heard you moved to Austin, got an apartment and settled down. And every once in a while, I start texting, write a paragraph, but then I delete the message. Think about you like a pastime. I could cry you a river, get you baptized. Or I wasn't ready to act right. 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

0: 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Just to see you smile and enjoy yourselves, cause it's cool when we cause a cozy condition, which we create, cause that's our mission.
1: And

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1: 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You're rubbing your dirt on everyone's skirt. You know how to be a.

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Radius, can you handle this? Panekoti, can you handle this? I don't think you can handle this. Hey!

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I don't think you're ready for this jelly, and my body is too delicious for you, babe. Ayuni, can you handle this? Habibi, can you handle this? Ya Ruhi, can you handle this? I don't think they can handle this.

the yesterday before, and I can't sweep you off of your feet. Will your mouth still remember the taste of my love? And will your eyes still smile from your cheeks?

to have it at tick at tick tick tick. Gotta have to have it at tick at tick at tick at tick at tick at tick at tick at tick at tick at tick at tick at tick at tick at tick at tick at tick at tick at tick at tick at tick at tick at tick at 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